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4: 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I am Nathan Williams. The headlines. Shettima leads Nigerian delegation to Ethiopia. Senate postpones National Security Summit. On the foreign scene, Kenya confirms first Ebola case and death. And in sports, Super Eagles come from behind twice to draw Russia 3-3. And now the news in full. Vice President Kashim Shettima has departed Abuja for Addis Ababa, Ethiopia to lead a Nigerian-Ethiopian nutrition leadership exchange focused on improving nutrition delivery. Shettima will exchange experiences with Ethiopia officials and government-led nutrition initiatives and tour key food production and nutrition facilities. He is accompanied by the governors of Zamfara and Jigawa State, as well as senior federal government officials. The Senate has postponed its National Security Summit scheduled for October 12 and 13 following the death of 25 officers and 7 crew members in a Nigerian Air Force aircraft crash in Ondo State. Senate leader Opeyemi Bamidele said the decision was taken to honor the victims and align with President Bola Tinubu's 3-day national mourning. He said the Senate extended condolences to the armed forces and families of the deceased personnel who died in active service. Bamidele said a new date for the summit will be announced later. Senate President Godswill Akpabio says the National Assembly must ensure the hopes and aspirations of Nigerians translate into government decisions. Speaking at the 153rd Inter-Parliamentary Union Assembly in Tanzania, Akpabio identified inclusion, trust and opportunity as key pillars of democracy. He said democracy should be measured by its impact on citizens' daily lives, not only by elections or economic statistics. Akpabio said the National Assembly earns public trust through fairness, transparency and accountability. Governor of Niger State Umaru Bago has declared his support for creation of state police, saying the Niger State and other states of the North Central would need it to tackle security challenges. Governor Bago, represented by the APC Vice Chairman North Central, Mr. Muazu Rijau, who said this at the House of Representatives Press Corps Second Annual Parliamentation Award and Lecture Series with the theme, The Imperative of State Police, Securing Communities, Strengthening Federalism in Abuja on Tuesday, expressed confidence in the effectiveness of state policing, noting that criminals not only originate from communities and cities but also operate there. Also, the Speaker, House of Representatives Honorable Abbas Tajuddin, represented by the Chairman, House Committee on Media and Public Affairs, Akin Rotimi, identified the media as critical stakeholders in governance and effective security through interrogations and balanced reporting. The Guest Speaker, Secretary, Presidential Working Group on National Policing Bill, Mr. Nadobem Mogalu, the Inspector General of Police, IGP Tunji Disu, represented by DSP Suleiman Gulma, Chairman NUJFCT Council, Comrade Grace Ike, and Chairman House of Representatives Press Corps, Mr. Buega Naderon, respectively stated that state police will strengthen the national security architecture within the framework of the law. The Court of Appeal sitting in Kaduna has reversed judgment in an appeal filed by former Kaduna State Governor Nasir El-Rufai, challenging the refusal of his bail application by the Kaduna State High Court.

0: Court. The presiding judge, Justice Onyekachi Aja OTC, reversed judgment after hearing arguments from counsel to El-Rufai and the Independent Corrupt Practices and Other Related Offences Commission, ICPC. Speaking shortly after the court session, ICPC lead counsel, Ayodeji Adedigbe, urged the appellate court to dismiss the appeal, arguing that the Kaduna State High Court was right to refuse El-Rufai's bail application. Adedigbe said the former governor had filed three separate bail applications before the trial court, all of which were refused. He explained that the first application was dismissed, while the second was also rejected after El-Rufai failed to show any exceptional circumstances to warrant another bail application. After listening to arguments from both sides, the presiding judge reserved judgment but did not fix a date for its delivery. The chairman of the Independent National Electoral Commission, INEC, Professor Josh Omapiton, has said staff of the commission are the least paid workers in the country. Omapiton disclosed this on Tuesday in Abuja while presenting the commission's preparations for the 2027 general elections at a World Press conference. He said the commission had taken steps to improve the welfare of its personnel, noting that better remuneration was necessary to make staff accountable for their responsibilities. The INEC board said the commission had consequently taken some very radical steps to prioritize the welfare of its staff. According to him, INEC is no longer operating under the civil service payment structure, as the commission now has a separate electoral and salary structure. 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Still to come, we are foreign, sport and entertainment. Do stay with us. On the foreign scene, Kenya has confirmed its first Ebola case and death after a Kenyan national who had lived in the Democratic Republic of Congo, DRC, for 7 years, died in Nairobi. Health Minister Adin Duale said the patient travelled by road from the DRC through Uganda before flying to Nairobi, where he was later admitted to hospital. He developed fever, chills, fatigue, painful swallowing and bleeding under the skin, prompting doctors to suspect a viral hemorrhagic fever. Tests later confirmed that he had Ebola virus. Still on the foreign scene, a former German spy chief was arrested Tuesday on suspicion of passing sensitive information to foreign powers, an embarrassing case that comes as the country is seeking to bolster its intelligence agencies. August Henning, who ran Germany's BND Foreign Intelligence Agency from 1998 to 2005, is accused of espionage, treason and working for foreign intelligence services, federal prosecutors said. They did not say which foreign powers were involved. However, AFP understands that it was not Russia. Henning's former chief of staff, partially named as Manfred D, was also arrested on suspicion of aiding treason. The aide is accused of using his position working for some of Henning's successors to obtain classified information and sell to his former boss. In sports news, the Super Eagles fought back from a 2-goal deficit to secure a 3-3 draw with Russia in an international friendly at the Nizhny Novgorod Stadium on Tuesday. Kelechi Iheanacho gave Nigeria an early lead in the 10th minute before Lechi Sadulov equalized for Russia in the 30th minute. Matvey Kelsiak then puts the host ahead in first half stoppage time as Russia went into the break, leading 2-1. Alexei Miranchuk extended Russia's advantage in the 54th minute, leaving Nigeria facing a 3-1 deficit. However, the Super Eagles mounted a late comeback with Peter Edopolo reducing the deficit in the 78th minute. Ako Adams completed the comeback in the 4th minute of stoppage time, scoring to make it 3-3 and deny Russia victory. The result means Nigeria remains unbeaten against Russia after the country's second meeting following their 1-1 draw in Moscow in June 2025. Still in sport, Nigeria will battle 6 West African rivals for regional supremacy and a place at the Africa Under-17 Cup of Nations when the WAFU B Under-17 African qualifiers begin in Ouagadougou, Burkina Faso on Friday. Hosts Burkina Faso, Ghana, Cote d'Ivoire, Benin, Niger and Togo completes the 7-team field for the tournament, which runs from October 10 to 23. The Golden Eaglet will be aiming to navigate the competitive regional field and secure the WAFUBI qualification ticket that will keep their continental ambitions alive. Burkina Faso will have the advantage of home support, while Ghana and Cote d'Ivoire are also expected to provide stiff competition in the race for the sole qualification ticket from the zone. Nigeria will be looking to make a strong start to the competition and build momentum as the team battles through the regional qualifiers in Ouagadougou. The tournament will run for 2 weeks, with the eventual winner earning the right to represent the WAFUBI zone at the next Africa Under-17 Cup of Nations. In entertainment, popular Ghanaian actress and fashion designer Nana Akua-Addo has been hospitalized after she was allegedly beaten to a pulp by her husband. Nana was hospitalized after sustaining severe injuries in the alleged incident. In a viral video on social media, the actress was seen with a swollen lip, a cut under her eye, and blood all over her clothes. As of the time of this report, details of the alleged incident have not been independently confirmed, as the viral video continued to spark controversy about her marriage. Nana, who is best known for her unique AMVCA outfit, married her baby daddy and long-term partner in 2022 after previously stating that his infidelity was an issue in their relationship. Thank you for listening to the World News on the Beat 97.9 FM Abuja. 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I am Nathan Williams. Have a
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0: perfect duo for your morning drive. Big Shitty and Alexandra O on The Morning Rush.
1: Lotto, Odell, and Wizkid on Anxious. I love the smooth vibes on that one, and it's smooth vibes here on The Morning Rush. The time is 7:17, October the 8th already. I can't even believe that. I feel like these Ember months are running through. How are you feeling this morning? Big Shelly is in the building.
2: Good morning, Big Alexander. Good morning, ABJ. It's a particularly unique morning. It feels like it's my rain, like literally any moment now. And I know we had this promise from the Nigerian Meteorological Society that we're bound to experience heavy downpour across Abuja till at least the 10th or 11th of October.
1: Wow.
2: Yesterday's zone took everybody by surprise. It felt like the building was getting a beating from the skies.
1: My goodness.
2: And I think we might be in for yet another one today. But I'm feeling absolutely loving the chill before the storm.
1: Yes, yes,
2: it's quite
1: yes.
2: cool. Comes with that breezy, you know, feel. If you allow it, you know, you succumb to the pressure of it, you may just stay back with your duvet and miss work. And HR will be like, I thought you told me you work under tough conditions.
1: Yes, please don't succumb to the pressure.
2: Where are you?
1: Don't succumb to the pressure of the weather. We have some interesting news, right?
2: Yeah.
1: First one is a feel-good one. There's a model that came from Lagos. Well, she is from Lagos, basically.
2: Yeah.
1: And it's about chasing your dreams and putting your best foot forward, you know, and just consistency and creativity.
2: Yeah.
1: So she had made up her mind that she wanted to be a supermodel. And she had many people, agencies here in Nigeria telling her that she would never walk runway. She could never do runway work.
2: No, they always say like they see your future.
1: Yes, you
2: like
1: know.
2: They know everything.
1: Like they, because she could never do runway work. That was never going to be for her. Anyway, she took it upon herself to create her own lane. So her mom was in the business of, you know, selling secondhand clothes. And she had a friend who is a designer. And she had another friend who's a photographer.
2: So just pair things up. And
1: so her designer friend would, you know, put out outfits together for her, and just in her area in Lagos, she would then begin to walk
2: the streets
1: like it was a fashion show.
2: Saw the video, absolutely
1: right?
2: Happy for her. Even saw her also on, you know, the foreign one, and it's like, wow.
1: Exactly. And you know, they had the idea of recreating the Chanel 2027 pieces using, you know, secondhand clothing. No, using a secondhand clothes, not even just local fabric. So that got the attention of the designer currently working at Chanel, and he commented on her post. Thereafter, they invited her down to Paris to walk the 2027 fashion show for Chanel, right?
2: It's big, this big is, energy.
1: This year is 22 years old.
2: I love
1: she
2: it
1: created
2: her.
1: A lane for herself using her own God-given creative talents, you know? And I just think this is a story of one endurance, because I'm pretty sure when she first started off, she wasn't having a lot of traction. She was just doing this, but she had a goal in mind, right?
2: Yeah.
1: And I see this story and it speaks even to me, right? When you have a goal in mind and you know what you're working for, just keep pushing at it. Just keep doing it and something good will happen for you.
2: I mean, you said it best already. There have been a number of similar stories.
1: Yeah.
2: A young man working as a bricklayer, but he's over 6'4",
1: yeah.
2: quite skinny.
1: Yeah.
2: And someone who just saw him post, you know, out for my daily 2K hustle, decided to be like, dude, you could be a model. And that's how the conversation started, from one part of Lagos.
1: Yeah.
2: Next thing you know, he's in Milan
1: modeling.
2: And that's how somebody's story changes.
1: Exactly.
2: And it's one of those things that gives you serious motivation, that so long as you can dream it, imagine it, and believe it, doing it in some local small community, whether it's in Bodija or in Uselu or some part of, you know, some remote community, it doesn't mean the world wouldn't see it, or at least the people who need to see it wouldn't get to see it. Someone is going to put you on the right traction, and that's how you get your dream to becoming a reality. So keep at it.
1: Keep at it. Keep at it. And make sure you listen to what Big Shelly said. He said, if you can believe it, you have to believe
2: it.
1: You have to envision it and believe it within your heart of hearts that it will come to pass. We have the world of sports coming up next. I'm interested to know all the drama that's going on.
2: Court of arbitration for sports is now open to hearing Senegal's defense on their AFCON win, despite the protests from Morocco saying so long as Senegal left the pitch, they should be disqualified from having the AFCON trophy.
1: I mean, I don't know much about Morocco, but from what I know, they have some questionable things that they feel about, you know, players of a darker hue, should I say, you know. So, Morocco, I don't know if you're the right one to be being the jury for this trial.
2: If you watch the finals for not just the final, from the semi-finals down to the finals, they played rather very unsportsmanly.
1: Why doesn't that surprise me? Yeah, that doesn't surprise me.
2: We saw the same
1: me.
2: Thing from Egypt, saw the same thing from Algeria.
1: Oh, brother. Oh,
2: but,
1: brother.
2: You know, eventually, Senegal went on to win it, and people are saying, hey, they should have won it, you know, completely. Morocco is protesting, saying at some point after some unfair calls were made, Senegal had left the pitch. Even though the captain, Sadio Mane, was still on the pitch and calling on the team, like, hey, I know what offended. I know they've given them an unwarranted penalty. I know they've been doing all kinds of things with the fans to distract our goalkeeper.
1: Yeah.
2: But let's get back on the pitch and play the game. So long as I feel, so long as one more player was on that pitch, all of them were not out. Because protesting in football is allowed. However, did it disrupt the game or should it be the end of the matchup because you did something that was unruly? I don't think so. Eventually, the penalty was taken. Morocco missed it. And
1: Hey, that's it.
2: And they won it.
1: So I don't know what there is to speak about.
2: So the court of was going to look into it and we'll see what happens.
1: Well, interesting, interesting. Another one with Wizkid on this one. Jam. Bafali, Pupa, and Wizkid.

0: 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The Beat. The Beat. The Beat. One whistle and it's on. 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
1: Yeah. And it's like,

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0: 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The heartbeat of Abuja today is Thursday, the 8th of October 2026. My name is Kelechi Onwudiwe and I'm your sports master. That is officially the end of the first extended FIFA window for 2026. There's one more to come in November. And what I mean is, of course, is that players everywhere have returned or are returning to their clubs. Yeah, for the resumption of league action across Europe and the rest of the world. And that includes players of Nigeria's Super Eagles who departed Nizhny Novgorod on Tuesday night after that 3-3 friendly draw against Russia, heading to Moscow same night. Most of them flew out from Moscow direct to their clubs. They're not coming back to Nigeria except for the players who were picked from Nigeria Premier Football League teams, as well as the coaches and the officials. So it's been a hectic, intense 3 weeks of action as far as the players and their countries are concerned. But we can tell you that the acting general secretary of the Nigeria Football Federation, Dr. Emmanuel Ikpeme, has praised the fighting spirit of the Super Eagles after that after coming from 3-1 down to draw 3-3 against the Russians. The NFF's acting general secretary, who was in Nizhny Novgorod for that tie, paid tribute to the boys, especially considering that the team was made up largely of players who have either never played for their country or who were just who had just a couple of caps to their name. Nine players actually did play for the first time in that fixture. So a big statement in quote for Nigeria, just considering what had gone on before, which was, of course, that huge 3-0 loss to Guinea-Bissau in Bissau in the 2027 Africa Nations Cup qualifier. Nigeria doesn't get to play again until next month, when they have a doubleheader against the Taifa Stars of Tanzania in continuation, of course, of that 2027 AFCON qualifying series. Now, the interesting thing about the Tanzanians is that they've already qualified for the competition, considering that they are one of the three co-hosts next year. So, Group L, where Nigeria plays, is not one of the groups where two teams will be expected to emerge. One team will emerge. Okay, and those two games hold in November, during the November FIFA break. And Ikpeme believes that two victories against Tanzania, home and away, should be enough to put Nigeria back in contention at the top of the section. Well, that would be tough because Guinea-Bissau already won 2-0 away to the Tanzanians. Okay, so we'll see exactly how those hopes pan out. And talking about, let's go from the Super Eagles to the Super Falcons. And the Super Falcons head coach, well, interim head coach, Austin Eguavoen, says that the withdrawal of some key players from his team will not affect the team's performance against the tiny Indian Ocean Island nation of Comoros this weekend, as the race for the women's football event of the 2028 Los Angeles Olympics begin. Now, Guavon was speaking in Ikene after the withdrawals of former African Footballer of the Year Asisat Oshoala, Ashley Plumter, and of course Tosin Demehin from the squad. But he says he has a near full house, just one player being expected to join the squad. Now, Nigeria plays Comoros twice over 4 days in Ikene. Now, one of those ties is supposed to be a second leg tie. In fact, the first leg tie is tomorrow. Nigeria will be hosting that one, but the second leg tie also hosts at the stadium because at the moment, Comoros, they don't have any facility deemed by CAF to be adequate to host a big game such as an Olympic qualifier. So Nigeria, absolutely massive favorites to advance from there. And so much focus on the Super Falcons after missing out on the World Cup for the first time in history at last month's, at the WAFCON in Morocco just 2 months ago. So let's just move it on. By the way, those games hold on the 9th, which is tomorrow, and the 13th, which is next Tuesday. So if Nigeria wins, they head on to the third round. There are 5 rounds to negotiate or navigate before you qualify for the women's football event of the Olympic Games. All right, and let's we're not done talking about the women because Nigeria's under 17 women's national team, the Flamingos, arrived the Kingdom of Morocco yesterday morning after a 4.5 hour flight from Lagos. The team is taking part in the FIFA under 17 Women's World Cup, which will commence in a few days. Nigeria has once got to the medal stage of the competition, and they're looking to do the needful again. The team had been training and camping in Abuja for the past 2 months. So wishing our girls all the very best in the competition. And switching back to men's football now, there was one Nigeria Premier Football League game that was played yesterday. It was at the Lekan Salami Stadium in Ibadan. But it wasn't for those looking for goals. That was not your game because both teams fired blanks. It finished goalless. Shooting Stars of Ibadan held by visiting Kano Pillars at the Lekan Salami Stadium. Fans of Shooting Stars vented their frustration on their team, the match officials, and anyone else who was around. They didn't resort to violence, but there are very strong words spoken there. It's one win out of the opening 7 this season for Shooting Stars, who finished 3rd last season. In fact, before the game yesterday, they were in the relegation zone on goal difference, although the points they gained from the goalless draw pushed them up to 13th and closer to mid-table. It's still early days yet, of course. For Kano Pillars, well, they move up to 6th on the table with 11 points from 7 matches. Good point for them on the road, not so much for Shooting Stars, who definitely were looking for 3 points after 2 straight losses earlier in their game. So the MPFL, of course, continues with Monday 8 fixtures this weekend. And we will switch from there to let you know that England captain Harry Kane, he says, well, he's a fulfilled man, even though he intends to keep on going. That's after he equaled Peter Shilton's long-standing 125 cap record for England's 3 Lions. Harry Kane scored twice and forced an own goal as England trashed the Czech Republic by 3-0 at the Wembley Stadium on Tuesday night. The victory basically put England through to the quarterfinals of the UEFA Nations League next match, even though there are still 2 games left to go. Well, Kane was honored by his own teammates and, of course, the supporters at the stadium. And he had this to say.
1: Tonight was a special night. So, as I said before, the game, the most important thing was the victory and the win. It's not about me, it's about the team. But to help the team achieve it with a couple goals and a good team performance and then finish the week strong, it's been a perfect night for me. I know, it's yeah, it's one of those things. I think Dom's been great all camp as well, and obviously he's not had a lot of minutes, so I think it's good for him to get out there, and he deserves it for the way he trained. Yeah, you know me, of course I want to play every minute possible, but it's also about, you know, making sure everyone's fit, everyone's sharp. We have a long season ahead, and I think the boss is always cautious of that, and I think we've used the squad well in that sense. So yeah, of course I'd love to have stayed on, but ultimately a couple goals and a 3-0 win is all that matters.
0: All right, of course, he was talking about the fact that he was, after saying it was a great night, but he was substituted when he could have had another goal and had a hat-trick on that occasion. But he says, no, the team bonding is better. Well, Kane, always a perfect gentleman. And in my book, in the books of many analysts, he is the number one man as far as the Ballon d'Or race is concerned this season. Other countries may have won the World Cup, other players may have won the World Cup, but in terms of individual performances,

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1: Starting your morning the right way indeed. I am Big Alexandra and you are listening to The Morning Rush on the Beat 97.9 FM Abuja. I hope you are having a great morning so far. If you're going to work, well done. If you're still at home, still well done. I hope you're up and grateful, up and active, and up and moving. Now, I made a promise at the very beginning of this show that I wanted to bring some feel-good stories to your ears this morning. And I have another feel-good story for you right now, or an encouragement story, whatever way you want to look at it. Feel-good, encouragement, I think it's both. So I don't know if any of you out there have been playing Lagos Life. It's the new hot game that's on everywhere. If you go on Twitter, if you go on Instagram, if you go on TikTok, you will see that people are playing Lagos Life. Now, if you don't know what it is, or if you're not playing it, it can be likened to the Sims game. You have a character within the game and the character moves around, does different things. You can build houses, you can earn points, you can have a job. It's basically a real life simulation game. Lagos Life, like the name says, is marketed towards a Lagos life. Now, this was coded kind of on a whim by a young lady named Shalom. And Shalom is in her 20s, okay? She's not a old coder or hasn't been coding for so long, but her journey actually started with an internship for coding in Abia State. Now, Shalom said that she coded this on a whim. You know, she had this idea to make a game like Sims because she really enjoyed the Sims game and she wanted to make her own version, but she wanted to make a version that felt more personable, that she can connect with. And hence, she coded Lagos Life overnight, really, on a Wednesday evening. And a few days later, she woke up and the game had gone absolutely viral. So Shalom is quoted as saying, "The game will be worth $50 million before December, and this will be enough to retire her and her husband." I am just so happy for her. I'm happy for all the things that she's been able to accomplish, you know. And this is the thing about ideas. Sometimes we have ideas and they just seem so, I don't know, they seem so fickle, you know. She says she just coded this game on a whim. She just wanted to do it because it was something fun for her to do, and she put it out there, and now this game is on track to reach $50 million by December. So if you have an idea that you have had in mind that you're thinking of bringing it to life, why not just bring it to life? You could get paid.

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that, of course, it's over for Love featuring Bella Shimada. Tutu told me yesterday that I've been calling his name wrongly. So she said it's not Bella Shimada. It's actually Bella Shimada. Okay, so him as well as Latin. And I mean, if you are an avid listener of this program, you would know that, you know, the last part, the one that Zlatan did, seems to be my best part of this particular song. I just like how it went off track from the usual and just gave us something really fantastic, like rapping at the very end of a song. Fantastic. It is still the Midday Show right here with yours truly. My name is Her Majesty, your Queen, and I am so happy this afternoon. It is actually 12:29, and I would like to give a hearty congratulations to streamers Jarvis and Pella, who literally announced that they will be, you know, announcing the birth of their special baby, their heaven baby. Congratulations to Jarvis and Pella. I love the glow up for the both of them. So these two individuals have sort of, I don't know, it was the post that she made talking about how they've cried, they've prayed, and they've talked about it. And I see it. I see the both of them just doing fantastically well as parents. And I just hope that, you know, the Lord continues to bless them. And of course, if you're out there and you're also, you know, looking for the fruit of the womb, you know, you could tap into this blessing. Now, let's talk about something myself and Tutu talked about yesterday during the handover. We talked about how it is important. Was it yesterday though, or a day before? I think it was a day before. We talked about how important it is for people in, you know, toxic homes and, you know, dysfunctional homes to literally leave. In homes where they are being physically, emotionally abused, to actually take the long walk, because you know that whole phrase of "I'm staying because of my children. I don't want my children to come or stay in a broken home. I want them to have respect when they go out there." So people will not ask them why are your mom and your dad not together and whatnot. Well, there is a particular man who is a testament of why dysfunctional homes are a total no-no for your kids. You're not doing them any favor by staying in a toxic home. This man is Onyango Otieno. He literally said, he previously said that he wishes his mother would, you know, have left his father. His parents, according to him, have been together for decades, despite being in a bad marriage. And then he went further to advise couples against staying together just for the sake of the kids. He said the trauma that he is facing right now as a result of the whole mess, the whole chaos, the PTSD is very, very real. You understand? So, yeah, I thought to add that. Very, very important, so that as you move in life, you understand the importance of having a partner with whom you get to do life with, because this marriage thing is not a joke. Nobody should rage bait me a big. Najee Fowles, Ozia Mayi, First Class coming through with this Northern banger. Let's go. Najee.

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Me not be Romeo, but you show me love. 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Baby, I do cry my phone whipping. Telling you all the secrets I be keeping. Love when you tell me, baby, slide in and dipping.

0: And that, of course, is Yemi Alade with a song titled General Market. And that's a period, you know, anybody can pick up. I mean, earlier today, during the handover, we were talking about, you know, young people who dreamt and then they went exactly for, you know, what they believed in. And, you know, the story has changed today and they're literally, you know, reaping off the fruit of your labor. So, yeah, you know, go with that mindset and overcome as much as you can. It is still the midday show right here with yours truly. My name is Her Majesty. Time is actually 47 minutes gone past the hour of 12 p.m. And it's important that I welcome the arrival of my favorite. Everybody's my favorite, honestly, but Smart Monty in the building. Hi, Smart Monty. He literally sent me a message. I will, you know, just click on it and play it for you.
1: Hello, hello. Our Royal Majesty. How are you doing today? How's it going?
0: Fine.
1: So, my boy, Smart Monty from everyone. I am happy to hear your gorgeous voice again today.
0: Thank you.
1: So I'm locked in with you for the next few hours. I'm paying for a phone show.
0: Yeah.
1: Welcome to Thursday. The junior brother to Wednesday.
0: So more like senior brother to Wednesday, you
1: really
0: mean?
1: Really twice a day. That song that you sang with my message.
0: They dragged me.
1: Really try. Yeah. I sent a voice note yesterday.
0: Okay.
1: I comment well done on the voice notes. Okay. I won't blow you kisses.
0: Thank
1: I
0: you.
1: I mean, welcome to Thursday. Do you ever bother?
0: Exactly. That's the correct one. Sorry. Thank you so much, my boy Monty from FO1. I really appreciate you. They dragged me because of you yesterday, but you know, anything for you. I don't mind, you know, going through the sea, the what's it called? I don't care. I'll do anything for you, okay? Yeah, that's on period. And of course, I have JJ here. JJ said, hi, it's JJ, and I think you need to use Google Calendar. Okay. Okay, you thank you so much for that suggestion. I think that could help. It's just that I'm really terrible at this thing. You know, I earlier, in case you missed out on that conversation, I talked about how difficult it is for me to sometimes, not all the time, sometimes remember the birth dates of my loved ones. And these are people that I really, really love. And you know, I'm big on birthdays, and it's not I don't know, it's not just a small deal for me. So I would want them to feel exactly how I would feel, you know, when they call me on time to wish me a happy birthday. Thank you so much for that suggestion. If anyone else has a suggestion for me, I would really appreciate it. So just, you know, send me a message, 0903-314-1014. It is time for us to get right into spotting your faves, but that will be when we come back. Let's get back to the music. This is Break Up in Reverse, Teddy Swims on this one.
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and gentlemen, I don't mean to disturb, but this is a robbery. Yes, you heard.

And that, of course, is Olamide with a song titled Pawon. Hey, Pawon. Hey, I don't know what Pawon means. I don't know if I'm even pronouncing it correctly. But yeah, that song is a cool song. It's. I mean, the moment, the year it dropped, it was everybody's anthem. You understand what I mean? We Nigerians, we know what we're doing. With this Afrobeat thing, we're literally turning the world around. And there is so much more from where that came from. It's a little bit this show right here on the Beat 97.9 FM. My name is Her Majesty. Trust you are having a fantastic afternoon, because I am. With all of the songs I've been churning out, baby, you better be having a wonderful, fantastic afternoon. So just a few minutes before the headline news comes through, I just thought to, you know, talk to you about the next segment that we are officially, that's the word I was looking for, the right word for it, officially entering into. Now, this is the Sport Your Fave segment, and basically what that means is you get to sport whomever your fave is. And how do you get to sport it? You literally sing three choruses from your fave's album or from your fave's collection, and then I get to play you a song by your fave. So this is how it works, in case you are listening for the first time. You get to sing three songs if Davido happens to be your favorite artist. So you sing three choruses or three songs by Davido, and then you get to select a Davido song that you want me to play for you. Is that easy? So you cannot select Asake and maybe Beyonce and Davido. No, if Davido is your fave, you mention three, you sing three songs. It doesn't have to be perfect, okay? So what happened yesterday during the handover? I wasn't perfect. And still, Tutu and Velmo, they were wowed by my creativity. You know, don't tell them I told you that, but you get what I mean. So yeah, you don't have to be a soprano singer or a tenor singer to deliver the best. Yeah, so let's do this. 0903-314-1014. 0903-314-1014. We are sporting our faves. We're singing three choruses from their collection, and we will be listening to one song by that person. Okay, let's do this. You can send me a voice message as well. You can send me an SMS. Either way, I am here for you to have a good time. I want to say a very, very big congratulations to Nigerian singer Tems, who has earned two nominations at the 2026 Soul Train Awards. Congratulations, mommy. We talked about her yesterday, and I am so glad that this Grammy-winning singer has been nominated for R&B Soul Song of the Year for her hit song, What You Need. She also received a nomination for Spotify's R&B X International Artist category. I'm so proud of you, my baby. Keep making us proud wherever you can. Okay, let's get back. Davido, Tanky Lo coming through.

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5: A lovely afternoon to you and many thanks for staying with us. I am Vivian Uzadima with the headline news on the Beat 97.9 FM Abuja. President Bola Tinubu says producing high-quality standardized goods in Nigeria will encourage Nigerians to patronize locally made products and services. Represented by Minister of Innovation, Science and Technology, Kingsley Ude, the president said his administration would leverage innovation and technology to create jobs, boost exports, strengthen industrial competitiveness and improve citizens' welfare. Vice President Kashim Shettima says the federal government will accelerate work on a national food and nutrition bill to protect funding and ensure accountability. He said the bill will strengthen the Nutrition 774 initiative and improve efforts to tackle malnutrition across all levels of government. Security agencies have rescued 20 kidnapped prospective National Youth Service Corps members and other hostage in Imo State. The victims were rescued during an intelligence-led operation involving the military, DSS, police, and other security agencies. They are currently receiving medical attention at a DSS facility. On the foreign scene, China has nominated maternity health expert Song Li to lead the World Health Organization, potentially increasing Belgium's influence in the organization following the United States withdrawal. Foreign minister said the nomination supports materialism. Song, who heads China's Department of Women and Child Health, is seeking to replace WHO Director General Tedros Adhanom, whose term ends in August 2027. And in sports, Spanish footballer Pedro Rodriguez has announced his retirement from professional football after a career spanning more than 15 years. Pedro, who played for Barcelona, Chelsea, Roma and Lazio, won major honours including the FIFA World Cup and UEFA European Champions with Spain. He also won several domestic European titles with Barcelona and Chelsea. And in entertainment, former Actors Guild of Nigerian president Emeka Rollers has apologized to Senator Ned Nwoko and Regina Danners, her mother Rita Danners, and several AGN colleagues over statements he made during his leadership dispute. Rollers said he regretted the timing and manner of his comments, admitting that he could have handled the situation differently. 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My name is Vivian Uzadima. Thank you for listening and have a lovely afternoon.

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Come on!

0: chill. 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The Beat. The Beat. The Beat. The Beat. So long.
1: You ain't in my phone no more. Never change my number, only change my lover. Why you change your life? Why you change your life? I could be so, so real, oh, so real. But if you like illusion.

And that, of course, is Mea Kun with a song titled Kaluba. It is still the midday show right here with yours truly. My name is Her Majesty, your Queen. It is 35 minutes past the hour of 3 p.m. And right now, we are literally counting down to our top three songs that literally just, you know, made us happy when we play three songs that have literally... I keep saying literally back to back. I really don't know why. But then again, I'm saying three songs that you have played back to back on your playlist. I would love to know those three songs. And of course, I get to play you one song off of them. We are going to go ahead and take this message. This one says, yeah. Okay, so he says the three songs for him will be Alabeke by Don Jazzy and Yemi Alade, Baby by Joe Boy, Canada Breeze by Omale. You're welcome. I didn't get a name. Oh, okay. His name is Johnson from Jabi, and he wants me to play him Boy Chase, Do You, and Let Me Know by Magix. You were supposed to pick three songs of the three amazing ones that literally banged for you over the week, but let's see what we can do about that. Now, keep your calls coming through 0903-314-1014. Three songs that, you know, played on repeat on your playlist. I would love to know them. For me, it would have to be, I always find this particular tax quite tricky, honestly. But for me, it would be Victor Ne Slick, definitely. Number two is going to be Blackbones, Big Performer. Yeah, that's my number two. And of course, my Davido has to come through with the songs Already Falling. I don't know what he did with that particular song, but he got me on chokehold. And I love to be choked. Okay, let's relax. Let's get back to why we are here. I was talking to you about, you know, Chris Brown and his baby mamas. Now, there is a drama going on with his ex-girlfriend. Her name is Diamond Brown. She happens to be the mother of his four-year-old daughter, Lovely Brown. And she has accused the singer of making death threats against men that she tried dating since their relationship ended. Of course, Chris Brown has come out to say, honey, you crazy. I never did anything like that. But then again, it went back and forth with, you know, her talking about child support and him not coming through. His other baby mamas are saying, girl, don't do that to our baby daddy. He comes through. He's a responsible man. They're putting out lots of information on social media. You should definitely catch up on it. But the point here is, get you baby mamas that will support you when one decides to go gaga. Okay? Olamide coming through with Julie. Stay tuned.

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Love when you tell me, baby, it's like dinner dipping.

0: And that, of course, is Boy Chase with a song titled Do You, Always Do You. Remember to always do you. It's very, very important. When was that? Okay, I saw a clip on social media about this young lady who said that one thing that she loves about herself is the fact that she's a very, very strong-willed and, like some of us like to call it, stubborn person. And she's so proud of it. She talked about how one time her dad wanted her to study medicine and she said, nah, I'm going to study, engineering. And the father was like, no, people don't do engineering. Women don't do engineering, rather. Mm. Women don't do engineering. You study medicine or nursing or whatever, you know. Those are jobs and professions for female. And they're like, no, I'm going to do engineering. And guess what?
1: Mm-hmm.
0: She graduated top of her class.
1: Come on
0: and
1: now.
0: And her dad literally saves her number with engineer, what her name is. Hey. Do you understand? Yeah. And then she went on to say, yo, if you see the future in whatever you're doing, do you, baby. Every other person is going to fall into alignment. But you, baby, you have to align. Okay? Very, very important. It is what it is. I mean, they show, but not for long because I'm about to skedaddle out of the studio.
1: Hello, hello.
0: Choo-choo.
1: Hey, hey.
0: Choo-choo hello. Is here. Hi, Choo-choo. What's up?
1: I'm good, my babe. I have two things to say, though.
0: Let's go, baby.
1: You know me. The first thing is, I think a lot of people confuse, like, stubborn when it's regards to women. No, I think a lot of them are just dogged. Mm. Right? They're just super determined. And people just say, oh, no, you're stubborn. Nah, you're just super, super dogged.
2: But are you not meant to obey your parents?
1: At all. That's not even the first thing I want to say, but I'm coming back to that very much.
2: Okay.
1: On air, that all of us were here. Mm-hmm. And Her Majesty said, and she likes being choked.
0: Yo, bro.
1: So what exactly?
2: Whoa.
1: What brought that? About that?
0: Did you hear that?
1: Her Majesty, just Whoa. Do tell me what brought
0: about
1: that.
0: Were you listening when I said that?
2: If Tutu said you said it, then
1: did you not say it? She was talking about, because I was trying to understand. She talked about good music and talked about being choked. So I'm like,
0: Tutu, get your mind out the gutter.
1: No, I just want you to explain to me.
0: I was talking about Davido and, you know, what his songs does to me, especially.
1: And you said,
0: and I said, it's girl, why are you?
1: He said, I don't know what he did to that song. It has me choked, and I like being what?
2: Choked.
1: Okay.
0: You weren't there.
1: But you
0: why
1: said
0: you
1: it.
0: According to what she said.
2: Tutu said.
1: Did you not say it? I don't want you to be this. Be a virtuous woman.
0: I
1: okay?
0: feel like you guys are, you know, sort of ambushing me right now. What was this ambush for?
1: I
0: though?
1: Just don't want you to like being choked, okay?
0: Why? You're kind of choking.
1: That's
0: girl.
1: A very good right. question. Right. You're not going to put talk in my mouth.
0: Now you first put talk in my mouth. Choke that I already talked about. You brought it up for God to
1: remembered.
0: Say something.
2: And
1: God,
2: I did not say anything. God,
0: and you said something.
2: Nah, I only said it. She
1: no,
2: said
1: but there's
2: it,
1: nothing wrong. You are a grown woman and what you like is what you like. And we
0: babe,
1: support you.
0: Can we not do this? Can we not do this? Let's not escalate the situation. Thank you so much. My future husband might be listening now.
1: Okay.
0: I'm not sure this is a conversation he wants me to put out.
1: Why? There. Some people call it pointers.
0: Don't.
1: Nevertheless, allow
0: me to move on.
1: Okay.
0: Let's move on from that. Hi, Velma. What's up? How are you doing?
2: I'm doing super good. How are you guys doing?
0: We're good. We're good. Jigging. We're radiant. You can see Tutu looking completely out of the, I was going to say,
1: you
0: out
1: compliment
0: of
1: me so much, and men say, what do women want? I want a you,
0: a me, a,
1: like in a man.
0: We're saying lots of things that
1: really interested. That was your day. Hope your day was good. Hope your day. No,
2: actually,
1: good.
2: My day just got started with the conversation you guys are having.
0: I'm like, not sure this is how you want to start your day. Though.
2: I've actually crossed my leg and.
0: I'll just so we are enjoy. Entertaining you.
2: Yeah, yeah. At this point, before I start entertaining the booj, I'll just. I enjoy being
0: well
2: entertained.
0: Well, that's my job to entertain you.
1: Yeah.
0: Anywho, we've talked about quite a lot of things on the show. Today was music centered.
1: Okay.
0: And before we get into the music, let's also talk about some of the things that caught my fancy that I highlighted on the show today.
1: Talk to me.
0: One would be the situation with Chris Brown and one of his baby mama. One of his ex-girlfriend as well, because you know you can be a baby mama and not a girlfriend, but this one was an ex-girlfriend and a baby mama. So she happens to be the mother of his four-year-old daughter Lovie, and she has dragged the artist online, talking about how he has always put in a clog in her will towards, you know, advancing in her relationship life. And Chris Brown has come out to say, baby girl, nah, you crazy. I would never do such a thing. I don't think about you like that.
1: Okay.
0: But then again, she's insisting on all that. And this is a strike in line with, you know, you know, her coming out also talking about him not being quite responsible to for his daughter's needs and everything. However, his other baby mamas have rallied behind him, saying, nah, don't say that about him.
1: Okay.
0: Nah, he's a responsible guy. And, you know, he's always paying what he ought to pay for the children's well-being. So right now, this is not the first time, obviously, Chris Brown is out there in the open, or, you know, being strong with what I would call a controversial situation.
1: Yeah.
0: This is another time. The other one was with Rihanna. And, you
1: and
0: know,
1: they really never let him forget things. It, did they?
0: No. I'm yep. not planning to let him do that. Mm. You're never going to hold you by your neck. Lots of neck holding happening today.
1: Yeah.
0: I don't know what's happening. I need to leave my house. I need to leave and go to my house, please. Anywho, what's your take as regards to that? I mean, what's your take?
1: I mean, like, Chris Brown has four baby mamas, right? Mm. One is coming out to say, you know what, you don't pay. And mm-hmm. the other three are coming together to say, you know what, he actually does pay. Yeah. So someone would say by the numbers, we should, by the numbers, because three other women are coming to say, you know what, he actually, you know, pays for child support and all of that. So there just might be a case that he actually pays. Mm. But she now saying, you know, that he is not allowing her advance romantically. It's like, it's sus behavior. Mm. But then again, the thing with social media,
0: do you think
1: is
0: it's something Chris Brown is capable of doing?
1: I don't think wanna about be back, it. I'm always on the woman's side, but it's Chris Brown. I don't really think so.
0: You don't think so?
1: I don't think Chris Brown has got
2: three other baby mamas.
1: Three.
0: Yeah. Maybe he can't seem to move on from,
2: says,
0: you know, this particular one.
2: I don't think
0: one.
2: About you like that.
1: Like that's like
2: that, like that's not what he's out there trying to do.
1: Yep.
2: He's not trying to be a clog in a wheel, as she said, or a party spoiler or a party pooper. I mean, he can get anybody he wants.
1: It's Chris Brown again.
0: Sometimes you guys, you know, you overestimate some people.
1: No,
0: sometimes,
1: no, no, no,
0: you
1: don't
0: know,
1: you ever.
0: The relationship might have been really, really cool and he just wants her back and all that. We never can tell.
2: Nah.
0: I mean, we're not going to just, you know, chuck it up to the fact that he's a superstar.
1: She's saying
0: that he needs to do more. He's you know.
1: And the other baby mamas are saying that, you know, he does.
2: So there's no way the other baby mamas are
1: exactly
2: going to be in cahoots against her. You get me? So they're all work. There's no way they would all be working together just against her. She's the odd person here, and being odd, I think she's the problem. So she should fix herself.
0: Well,
1: I don't agree, but I think it'll make me so, you know, not woman.
2: But that's it.
1: But
2: that's,
1: you know what?
2: Three,
1: I do think it's
2: three other
1: soft,
2: people that are in the same shoes
0: I think,
2: as she
0: I think
2: is.
0: I think she's also being quite selfish and greedy.
1: In what sense? Yeah.
0: Greedy should be the word.
2: Do more in terms of
0: why
2: what?
0: Are you asking
1: money
0: him
1: now.
0: To do more? And she wants him to provide a financial information to determine, you know, the appropriate amount that she should be receiving.
1: You guys want them to be happy.
0: Oh my goodness. Let's move away from that and talk about more money. Now we are going to walk in the ratio of our imagination.
1: Okay.
0: Somebody called. I'm gonna address that one more time before I leave the studio. So the question I asked was, if money and time weren't an issue for you, what would you do tomorrow? Let's
1: if
0: your
1: money and time
0: yeah, run wild. Mm-hmm.
1: If money and time
0: weren't an issue,
1: yeah,
0: what would you do tomorrow?
1: Let me think on it. If money and time was not an issue, what would I do? Vema, what would you do?
0: Girl, you're supposed to
1: go first.
0: I'm
1: thinking about it now.
0: What can you be thinking
1: There's
0: about
1: so many things. I don't have to like put it on a scale of in terms of priority. For
0: Say
1: example, I automatically want to leave the entire country with my family. Like boom,
0: tomorrow.
1: Boom, boom. Everybody's gone.
0: Like tomorrow.
1: 2 seconds. We're all, you know, going.
0: Mm.
1: That's like the first thing.
0: Okay.
1: That's like the first thing that comes to my head. Like everybody's moving, you know.
0: That's
1: and
0: it.
1: That's the first most important thing.
0: What else? Baby, you got money, you got time, you know.
1: Ha, you know. It's a lot of things.
0: You're
1: it's a lot of things. There's businesses.
2: I think if money and time were not a problem for me,
1: yeah,
2: I'll just go by Jabi Lake and just watch the waters.
0: Okay, what else?
1: Watch the water.
2: Yeah, just watch it. Just and just enjoy.
0: Like
2: and
0: you're right giving there. Dangote vibe.
1: You're giving Dangote
0: vibe. I love
1: right there.
2: Just enjoy nature. That's what
0: enjoy nature and allow nature to enjoy you.
2: Yeah,
0: see where I'm coming from. You see what I said there?
2: That's what I'm gonna do.
0: What else?
2: What else? Yeah, you will chop now.
0: Why are you guys thinking about
1: this? Because it's like, because it's a big blank check. It's like you can do whatever, so basically.
0: The fact that you're actually taking your time to even think about what you're about to do is kind of pissing me
1: off.
0: Talk
1: to me, first two things. What will you do?
0: First thing first.
1: Talk to me.
0: I'm going to, like, you know, send in a memo to Mega Electrics and be like, you guys, I love you so much, but I need a vacation. Okay? So, and I'm immediately tomorrow morning, I'm booking my flight.
1: I'm going to where?
0: The Bahamas. You know, I'm going shopping. I'm shopping designer bags.
1: No,
0: designer
1: with
0: clothes. And then I'm not done.
2: Okay.
0: Then I'm, you know, traveling to different countries, you know, eating different food. I'm buying, you know, my favorite vehicle.
2: You know when you said it, right?
0: Mm-hmm.
2: It sounded like if you don't really need to spend money, you know, like, it's not a problem. You have all the money in the world already. Mm. So by that point, I'm comfortable. I've traveled.
1: I've done, like, everything.
2: That's why I want to go and watch Jabi Lake. Just look at the lake, man.
0: You have traveled. Where did you travel to?
2: Because money is not a problem. You have all the time in the world. So
0: no, I'm saying tomorrow, like your account today,
1: good money,
0: and then they tell you, Velmo, you have all the time in the world to spend this money.
1: Money creates that
0: what
1: time.
0: Would you do?
1: First thing first, I'm going to go and stock my wee collection first. Mm-hmm, that's like the first thing. Stocking my wee collection, get good collections. Then that card I've been screaming about every time. Buy two, buy one, and then buy two. Then of course everything for my parents because the money's there.
2: Wow.
1: So buy for my parents and then leave the country. I'm so sorry. Everybody, boom, coming together.
0: No need to apologize, baby. They will survive. You guys will survive in Nigeria, wouldn't you? How? Okay, Velmo, you're not changing.
1: Velmo is going to late. Okay.
2: I want to enjoy nature.
1: That's some amazing. Soft man love it right for there. You.
0: Anywho, a caller called in. I think that would be Ayo. Ayo said if he called in to answer to the question, and he said if he were to have all the money in the world and all the time, that what he's gonna do would be to get married to me. I'm like,
2: Ayo.
0: I such love a it. Shot. I'm like, okay, fine and good. So in that imaginary bank account, how much is in there? Guess what Ayo said?
2: How?
0: Ayo said, I think he said 1 billion naira or 1 billion.
2: 1 billion naira. That's some good money too.
0: 1 billion naira. I'm like, bro, we can run wild with our imagination. What happened to maybe $1 billion or $100 billion? What's happening? And he'd be like, no, let's just stay with 1 million, 1 billion. So I'd be like,
1: the wedding is not happening.
0: Are you sure you can't get married to me
2: in this our Abuja life?
0: Bro, anywho, thank you so much, Aya, for participating. Abdul from Garaki has also dropped a message as regards to that. He said, if money and time isn't a problem for me, first thing I will do is to leave Earth and go
1: and check, out,
0: check out how the space looks like. People like now be the
1: now
0: problem.
1: People will be this.
0: No, this one is not in that category. This one is out of the world crazy.
1: I'm going to go and buy
0: just hair. Rest please.
1: First thing, boom, buying so many hairs.
2: First thing I'll do is buy an EV, an electric car.
0: Exactly.
2: I like to experience that.
0: Mm-hmm.
2: Yeah.
0: I would love to travel to India. I was talking about it earlier on
2: of
0: the show.
2: Of all places?
1: Nope.
0: Yeah. I don't know.
1: Why India?
0: I love the question why, because I don't know. I just know that I would love to visit India one day.
2: Do you watch a lot of Z-World?
0: So I used to.
1: Oh, okay.
0: I used to, no, don't do that. That's so discriminatory.
1: No, it's not about the okay. It was like, we get it. We get why you want to
0: kind
1: of
0: do it. And then you chuckled. People that watch Z World, look at the people you should be hating on.
1: And they are so good. We love it for them.
0: They used to be good. I don't know what they're doing now. But let's move on from that. So I think my love for India came from, you know, the old classic movies that we used to watch back then. You know, there was this particular one. Kuchi, kuchi, hotai. So I've always had... You cannot relate. What's going on?
1: Nope. Can't kuchi, no kuchi.
0: Anywho, so I think that's where the love for India came from.
1: I love it so
0: and
1: much.
0: I want to explore it. I want to explore it as much as possible. But yeah, that and I think that's about everything that we discussed on the show. We had other things, but yeah, I guess I'm going to leave you guys now to tell us what you have in store for the people of the Bhuj.
1: For the people of the Booj, well, of course, we us, right? Because at this point, it's like a norm for us right now, right? Mm. On this point, it's just like, firstly, great music. That's our thing. And then, of course, top-notch competition. I'm sorry, conversation. Some people say competition. But we mean conversation, you know, healthy and stuff.
0: It should be healthy, though.
2: By the way.
0: I've listened to the both of you banter, and it's out of the roof.
1: No.
0: So it's healthy?
1: It's healthy. Okay. Very, very healthy. But again, of course, just great music, great conversation, and just making sure that everybody that's tuning in, which should be everybody, by the way, has an amazing time moving around the city of Abuja. Yet to play the Abuja game live. You know, Ivemu, how's that going for you?
2: I haven't had time to check it out, but it's all good. Her Majesty, please, yep. I want to take your mind back to something we talked about yesterday. I'm going to try and keep this one light. Mm. So I'm going to ask you, be honest and be fair, be truthful. You're dating a man, right? You find him attractive. And then you see another man that is more attractive, that you consider more attractive. And this man that's more attractive is making a